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0: 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Kissy, Sound Flash. 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
0: 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Bye.
2: 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Inno Flash. 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
0: News. Bye.
3: 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Inno Flash.
0: Sound Flash. 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
4: 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Our colors will fade eventually, so if our time is running out, day after day, we'll make the mundane a masterpiece. Oh my, my, oh my, my love, I take one look at you, you're taking me